press my nose up to the glass around your heart. I should have known I was weaker from the start.

We're making a DVD here tonight. 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Grazie mille. You kind of invented the movies though, didn't you? 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When the stained glass windows, they were the first movies. 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The Duomo, just up the road, was like the first cinema in Italy. I don't know what I'm talking about here, but excusez-moi. Anyway, I can talk if I want to.

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If you go to France and you turn your TV on, you'll hear me singing all about a particular brand of camembert. And really, to a French person, this just sounds like blah, blah, blah, blah, blah, blah, blah. That's just this sort of anglophone crap that they have to put up with.

0: 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Mehr gute Musik.
1: Illa Live.
0: Euer Musiksender an der Illa.
2: Ooh, hey, hey. Oh, what we're living in. 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